0: 13 pickup vandalism at Johnson Park. Fire department was dispatched for an alarm call. They're advising it'll just be a vandalism. 1912 Bravo 13.
1: Papa Barry. 450, give me that, I'm on scene.
0: Check 450, Bravo 13 direct.
1: 13 direct.

0: 416. One of y'all might want to make this scene. Check her, I'm right around the corner.
1: Just that's right.
0: $450 at Newfields, right? Check on the west side of the park. 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

0: questions?
1: Second description is going to be two juveniles on e-bikes wearing full face helmets. Last seen on Mahalia at the entrance to these fields. Fire department advised they were watching them from the time they made scene and left the area on undirection travel.
0: Check 450. 450, does a person from the Rex department need to make scene?
1: Jake, you might want to send him out here so we can get some.

0: Jersey team, since we have suspect description, can we get a unit in the area of their last known location? Check the area.
1: Fortune, I'm in route.
2: Tampa 14, you're

dispatch 450. The phone number for Greg Clark has been added to the CAD. He's requesting a call for further information.

0: Bravo 13 to 450. West. Is the fire department still seen for a description?
1: Check, they are. They didn't get much further because they were all the way down here at the field other than what was put out.
0: Check, I had an e-bike pass me on Peterson Lake earlier, black helmet, black mask with a tan shirt.

0: level 4, show me at Papa and Shea with Tennessee Violator 087 Bravo Romeo Hotel Mike on a black Honda Accord. Oh, no.
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0: Check Problem 13.

0: 416 to 13. The fire department advised that they were wearing BMX style helmets with no goggles, open eye holes, no visor.
1: Well, one of the bikes was right.

0: have a 2-5-12 50 pound complaint. 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It's going to be a male white wearing a maroon shirt and gray shorts, driving a 4-wheeler with flip-flops on, ignoring traffic, and speeding around the street. There will also be a male white riding a dirt bike with a helmet and face guard, 1935 Bravo 2.
1: Bravo 2, Bravo 12 from the old Durangos.
0: Check, 1936.

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Bravo 15, take 911 hang up at West Hill, Collierville, 1633 Winchester Boulevard. Caller's going to be in room 204. They contacted Nancy. She advised no emergency. 2030, Bravo 15,

0: 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Tag on the trailer is going to be Texas 385-366 November.
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0: 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History of medical health conditions for the individual, 14 years old, took pink pills, unknown what kind, has attempted suicide before. 2110, Bravo 2, Action Bravo 3, Correction Bravo 13.
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0: probably 16 feet, Mr. Driver. It's going to be westbound, left of Vahalia. Color of us, it's going to be before the mall. It's going to be Maroon Porter staying in the emergency lane. 2112, probably 16.
1: Check 16. Vahalia shift.

0: 15. I'll be seen on the motorist assist. It looks to be westbound 35 on the Houston Levee overpass.
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0: 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The report was submitted. 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

0: From a 13, from a 14, Trinity Clear, 396 River Branch, 396 River Branch. 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At least one of them's occupied, a white BMW and a gray Toyota. I've been in the area for at least 45 minutes. Wish for them to be checked. Does not wish to speak at 2218 from a 13.
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0: Bravo 14, take a traffic complaint, area of 1249 Oak Lake Cove, 1249 Oak Lake Cove. 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

0: 3 westbound 385 west of Houston Levee, Tennessee Violator, correction, Mississippi Violator. Mississippi Violator, Whiskey Hotel Tango 2 Delta 0, black BMW sedan. I know.
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0: I just had another car pull behind me.
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1: 451, turn around, westbound 385, west of Houston Levee at 0004, 451.

0: 42 direct to 41, you can disregard vehicles leaving out.
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0: Charlie 13. I'll be Poplar in Progress, Tennessee Violator, Bravo, Tango, November 5933, Red Nissan Rogue, and I'm
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Charlie 12 RB, 712 Shelby Drive, Tennessee, Violator, Bravo, Tango Delta, 7905, White Buick, unknown.

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1: Charlie 13.
2: Charlie 15, westbound 385, west of Vihelia, Nebraska Violator, probably Delta Romeo 975, Chevy Silverado, green color, 3 years, one time.

0: 14-7. He's still coming down here.
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2: Is that right?

14-2 for QWA, both out of Tennessee, first is 151-355-439, second is 143-100-120.

Charlie 15, DQ, PWA 10, Gresham, Nebraska, Hotel 143, 154, 45.

0: Charlie 15, reverse Buffalo's negative 2 again.
1: 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You got one.

0: 9-12-2016, ticket crash, Shadow Walk in Shelby, THP called up as an issue for witness crash, he is on scene with the vehicles, no injuries, at 118, Charlie 12.
1: Westbound 35,
0: Charlie 16.
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0: 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Charlie 16 on B, Shelby Post, Tennessee 8, India Alpha 444, Mercedes Benz, white color on that.
1: 10.
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0: Charlie 12, Victor 1 is going to be Tennessee 834, Bravo, Romeo, Juliet, Quebec. Victor 2 is going to be Mississippi, Echo, Delta, Uniform, Charlie 8, Romeo 1.
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0: 1 DQQ Way on Tennessee 143-408-779. 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

0: 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Also, a satisfied number.
1: Check. Charlie 12, phone number 3241, 3241. Which vehicle did you need a record for?
0: It's going to be a one vehicle X, the Tennessee Tag 834, Bravo Romeo, Juliet, Quebec.

0: 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I believe two times.
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0: Truck 15. Westbound 35, West Houston Levy, Tennessee 500, Bravo Tango Sierra 2308, Nissan Altima. Gray in color. He's not on the left side. Can't get in the car.
1: Check. Charlie 7, pull down. Charlie 7, disregard 451, checking route.

0: truck, I think. DQ Yankee, that'd be at Tennessee. 124-090-776.
1: Charlie 15, revise attack.
0: Truck 15, DQ, QWA, Tennessee, 124-090-776.

0: actually 15. Do you need another car?
1: Charlie 16.
0: Check Charlie 16. Is that going to be an additional male in custody for DUI?
2: Oh, that's a negative.
0: Check 3241 is the file number.

0: Charlie 15, clear for taxi.
1: 15, check.
0: Charlie 15, Antonio is showing to be suspended for failure to file insurance certification 718 or 25. He's negative QWA.
1: Check. Can you get a final traffic?
0: Check, 451, make Charlie 15 scene, westbound 385, west of Houston Levy, 451.
2: 451, check, 35, by Kaya.
0: Charlie 15, file number 3242, 3242.
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0: 16, can I have a... 16, can I have an officer from you, Joe?
1: Car 16, you're in unit, another unit or a supervisor?
0: Second supervisor.
2: 415 Jack headquarters.
1: Sorry, Charlie 7, we're showing up to the jail to assist. I'm at 223, Charlie 7.
0: Phone check, 72 and 6 more.

0: Charlie 15, Kiyaki, Mississippi, Papa Alpha 8,
1: 9, 2, 9. Semi. Mississippi, Papa Alpha 8, 9, 2, 9, 3 of 2017, 2004 Dodge, red in color. Nolan Edward Batesville, no stolen.
0: Check. Yeah, it's violator, eastbound 35. Cross over by Helia.

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1: Charlie 15, clear for traffic.
0: Check.
1: Charlie 15, William Valencia is trying to be suspended. Possibly going to be for the DUI first offense, 7A24.

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1: Okay. 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

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I'll be on a lot of Taco Bell, Chicken Suspicious Vehicle, Tennessee 112, Bravo Juliet, November Kilo. It's a great new song, I know.

0: 27 will be checking two suspicious vehicles at Johnson Park. One's going to be a white sedan, the other silver. Stand by for tires.
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1: Go ahead.
0: Check, it's going to be a Glock 22, Gen 4, 40 caliber. Serial number is going to be Victor Golf Kilo 913.
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0: Checked.

0: 47. That first tie is going to be Tennessee, Bravo Papa Golf, 8439.
1: 10.
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0: 14, I'll be out with 7.
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0: Charlie 14, vehicle with conflicts, entrance at Johnson Park, Tennessee, Valley, 630 Bravo, Papa Papa Juliet, Mike Ford, F-150. 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

Charlie 14, TWA, Tennessee 100.

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0: Charlie 14, just for information, cabin has found a missing person. Call advise if that subject is.

0: Charlie 7, PW2 in Harris, Tennessee Violator, Bravo Lima Yankee, 4132, Gray Camaro, unknown.
1: Check 339.

Charlie 7, Kitty Bay, Mississippi, 539-922-185.

0: Charlie 13, Charlie 12, Shane Rapton 43, Stone Oaks Cove, 483, Stone Oaks Cove. Callers advise him that his son is in some sort of mental distress. He's shouting and trying to fight somebody who's not there. Has been known to use narcotics at 347, Charlie 12.
1: 12 Silver Healing Center at home.
0: Charlie 13.
2: 13, Clark, Arlington, and Fletcher.
0: 415, we were direct.
3: Charlie 7, you should have a first left in at Boston.
0: Charlie 7, both present.

0: 12, so.
1: Chart 2012. Be clear for information.
0: Hold chart.
1: Chart 12, it appears this individual has been emergency detained several times.
0: Hold chart.

0: Charlie 12. Do you need a phone number?
1: Charlie 12, file number 3244-3244.
0: Gotcha. Charlie 12, show more cars in. Subject, do not need cracked here.
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0: Charlie 15, Yankee, Tennessee 10, Quebec, Charlie, Papa, Yankee, 1-4. Correction. Quebec, Charlie 9, Papa, Yankee, 1-4.
1: 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Tennessee, Quebec, Charlie 9, Papa Yankee 1-4, 4 of 26, 2014, 4, Ramiah Jones out of Memphis.
0: Check. Violator, westbound 35, west of Houston Levy,

0: 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Red, minivan,
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0: 2015 reminds me on this nigga of KWA.
1: 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Charlie 12, can I get a KWA in Mississippi, 800-402-325?
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0: 12 check, I'm holding, take a violator, westbound 35.
1: Charlie 12, we advise your location.
0: Westbound 3 to 5.

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0: Charlie 16, did you have traffic? 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

0: Charlie 12, YB, send it to at 385. Georgia, Violator, Tango, Charlie, India, 2101, Gray Lantern. One time.
1: Charlie 2, your volume flow. Revise the tag.
0: 12, it's going to be Georgia, Tango, Charlie, India, 2101, Gray Lantern. One time.

Charlie 12, can I get a DQ key to A in Mississippi, 859-239-420?

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0: Charlie 12, trying to be unlicensed ID only to Eric Smith, FTA 6 of 24, also has a DUI 11 of 22, negative QWA.
1: Call direct, can you use that file number and receive another call, please?
0: Check. Charlie 15, should have gone over to Charlie 12's location. Highway
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0: at
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0: Charlie 15. 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

0: Virgin. I'll be pulling in Longhorn Steakhouse, Tennessee, Bravo, November, Juliet, 0019, the white four flags. 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

0: Charlie 14, sure, you're out to the LA Fitness lot, 1088 West Poplar, 1088 West Poplar. 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
1: Truck 15, Westbound 35, Houston Levy, no tag violators. Ram truck, gray in color, pursuit time.
2: Check.

sorry, in VQA and QWA, Mississippi, 801-782-771.

0: John 13, are you clear for traffic?
1: Check.
0: John 15, trying to be suspended, DL to Corallo Bledsoe out of Holly Springs, possibly for FTA 9-2006. Has two drive-ons and an additional FTA, negative QWA.
1: Check. Can you follow the traffic?
0: Track 2016, should pull over to 15th location, westbound 35 at Houston 11, 2016.
2: 15, check, Mahalia. Bobber.
0: Track 15, 3246, 3246.
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Charlie 12, can we get a key to the AU in Mississippi 802?

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0: Charlie 14, the Poplar in front of Skybox, Alabama Violator, Alpha 0, Delta 33, Mike Uniform, the Black DMG Terrain, one time.
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0: Charlie 14. I'll be in the gas station parking lot at the intersection of 572 with Tennessee Violator 307, Bravo November Yankee Quebec. So, right, Fort Bronco one time.
1: Sure.

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Vehicle released over the last driver.

0: Charlie 14, Kayla Williams is violently purchasing 6 entries in history, last 3. Transfer license to Georgia, 3 of 21. Back to Tennessee, 11 of 24. And in an accident, 10 of 25. Negative GVA.
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0: Lady southbound on River Falls property.
1: Altitude, file number 3247, 3247.

0: 513 Street, pulling over to 237 Market Boulevard, will be Chili's for 891. I was dialed an error. Make contact with Lorenzo to verify Charlie 13793.
1: Charlie 13 from court.
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1: Rubo's
0: a BL
1: number.
0: B Tennessee 115-580-442. Alpha 3, we'll take that 911 hang up for 13.
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2: Alpha 5, I'll be at the entrance to Central Church off Houston Levy with Illinois Violator, Foxtrot Papa 326, 836. We just wait on the white Jeep. We're not.
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1: 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Welfare check, 82-year-old female. Has not been heard from over the weekend, did not show up to work today at 7, Charlie 14 at 7:40.

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0: 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Yes, Flash Officer.
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0: Alpha 2, Alpha 12, straight around Mahalia, Winchester. Mahalia, Winchester, white pickup truck heading northbound, all over the road, almost struck a pole, and is driving on the sidewalk at 840 Alpha 2.
1: Get ready for 35 and 32.

0: Alpha 12 westbound 385 from 72.
1: 2 and 12, caller advised the vehicle is still on the sidewalk. It appears it may stop in front of the U-Haul on Vidalia, still heading northbound.
0: 12, check.

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1: Chad, we were direct. Alpha 14, you should be out with Alpha 2 until Alpha 12 arrives.
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2: 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We got one non-responsive.
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1: 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Just wanted to get into
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0: 14, we got him out of the vehicle.
1: Check out 14, 848. Can you advise the patient's breathing?
0: He's breathing, but he seems incoherent to our questions.

0: I'm 14. This is going to be a male white space. His name is William Valencia. Got a title on the vehicle with an address of 1106 Grant Circle, Oxford, Mississippi. Check.
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1: 14 Rivas.
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0: 9:14.
1: F-14. Alpha-14, we were out with this individual at 3 a.m. and he was giving a misdemeanor sight. 14, can you advise with Michael 4? Possibly going to be for traffic charges. I believe he's suspended for DUI.

0: 45. 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
1: 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What's copy again?
0: White.

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0: 16. 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It'll be Progress. And Animal Control. 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
1: 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Jennifer Joe Banks, Cleveland, or Salon.

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0: Alpha 14, make a note. 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

0: 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If you haven't been advised already, the subject is going to be Mississippi 800-204-226.
1: Check.

0: 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Dispatch out 14.
1: 14.
0: 14. The advice 401 ran the VIN. I located the correct Mississippi tag. I've emailed it to you.
1: 14 direct. I saw the advice license meeting.
0: Check 924.

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0: 15, we're in with a citation. We're around to that disturbance. That's right.
1: Check. 6, we'll show you continue to at your discretion. They're possibly about to get physical, one buzzing something about their hands. You spotted one subject has a pair of scissors in her back pocket, and now she feels like she has to protect herself. Again, has scissors in her back pocket.
2: 41 expedite those units.
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3: 60, is this inside the school? We're going to need access.
1: Let's check. We'll have somebody open the door for you. 16, we'll show you in there.

0: 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The suspect, Erica, grabbed one of the children's heads and was forcibly turning it around. And then Erica made threats to the other party.
1: Beats awesome.
0: Check out 16. 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
1: I have one party outside. 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
0: Check. Do you have both parties and are you secure?
2: I got one involved party in the parking lot, the other party's inside the building.
0: Check. Assuming Q's still in effect.

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1: Okay.

0: 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Alpha 3, were you there? This is about Alpha 3. Alpha 13, we'll see you taking that for Alpha 3, Alpha 13.
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0: 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Advising there is a male subject, male Hispanic, orange shirt, unknown pants, inside the store that's staring at employees. He keeps asking the employees if they're hiding. He was originally ordering outside of the business on a bicycle. He's currently inside.
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0: And the registration as well.
1: Check. 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

0: altitude. I'm going to be at 72 in Shelby. Tennessee Hotel Golf Hotel, Bravo Alpha, Lima Lima. And correction, that's going to be Mississippi on a Red Dodge Challenger.
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2: Check.
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2: Check.
3: We have history with a subject that states that he's known to ride a bicycle, claims he has limited English, solicits money from individuals, and has been observed inserting needles in his arm, just for information.
2: Check. Can I get somebody in route to speak Spanish?
1: Alpha 16, what are you pulling out of?
2: 16, check.
3: 455. Raymond O'Neill Melendez is negative QRV.

0: 474, I'll be on the carrier lot, Tennessee Bravo Tango, Sierra 5959, white Lincoln SUV, one time.
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0: 455. 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
0: 16
1: of us.
0: Hey, what is that?
1: Hey, subject is EDP.
0: Check, I just talked with him. 5-7.

0: 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Can I get a file number for harassment?
1: Sure.
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1: Alpha 14, I was trying to get that individual's number that was at the hospital.
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0: 424, put me on the Popeye slot. 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

0: 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We're crash, Mona 3, 657.
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3: 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It's going to be a gray Chevy Malibu, occupied unknown.
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0: Check, Charlie Villa. Kilo 82, correction on the last three of that license, it's 101.
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feel like he valid licensed Gregory Reed out of Memphis. 5 entries in history, speeding, 9 of 23, property damage, accident, 10 of 25, speeding, 1 of 26, negative QB.

0: Alpha 13, you can reclassify my call as a complaint. Be completing a complaint report. Can you show me how to set up?
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2: We had a second vehicle arrive on base. Looks like the Nissan Altima with Mississippi DeSoto tags. I can't read it. It's a little bit too far away.
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0: 06L16, should pull over to 930 West Poplar, 930 West Poplar will be peak potential for a suspicious person. See a male sitting in a red truck. The same truck has been sitting in the same spot for 3 days. See a male white in the back of the lot. 16,
1: 11, 19. Kill 82, both units in service, warning.
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0: 474, direct to the units en route to this suspicious person. I believe that that suspect is going to sound like a Dedravian McDonald. He's going to drive a red GMC pickup with a black tailgate. 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

0: 2. I'm at Wilson in South Rolette, Tennessee, Bravo Delta, November 8560. It's going to be a gray Honda. One time.
1: Check us this violator. Alpha 2, are you on the violator?
0: Alpha 2, direct. 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

Kilo 82, show me at 72 in the center. Tennessee Violator, Bravo, Kilo, Quebec, 7887. It's a red Nissan Altima.

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0: house 13,005, street 43438, Amroth Drive, 3438, Amroth Drive. We received a 911 call to this residence, third party. The grandmothers advised that their daughter called them, screaming that their 13-year-old was hurt and couldn't move, did not provide any more information. We do have medical en route on 13 at 1258.
1: 13 Jake, Papa Maynard.
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0: 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It's going to be a 13-year-old male that crashed his e-bike.
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1: Yes, go ahead.
0: Alpha 6, the caller has called back advising that he does wish to speak. He's at 10386 Buckley Briar.

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Officer, I'm clear the jail will be out of headquarters for paperwork.

0: South 13, street truck in the area, eastbound Wolf River, from Shelton, compliance advising, a black Nissan, Tennessee Bravo Whiskey, Kilo 8115, through the Malden Road Rage incident. It was a verbal disturbance, however, he last saw the vehicle going eastbound on Wolf River. L13 at 1337.
1: 13 Charging, approaching Shelton and Wolf River.

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2: 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I'll head that way to 6 Kilo 82. Do they have any tag this caller called about?

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Last name, Bellamy.

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0: 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They're actually going to be at 321 North Main Street.
1: 12-2. Number 4, I'll be out headquarters, pay for it.
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0: 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She sparked that handgun.
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0: 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Will be by herself. 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Only medical condition is currently on dialysis. 1509, Bravo 2.
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0: Charlie 6, both cars in service. I'm able to assist. 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

0: Bravo to check westbound 385, east of 72, westbound 385, east of 72. Caller advised that there is a truck pulled over in the right lane. However, they have a camper attached, which is still in the road. They should be just past the overpass. 1611, Bravo 2.
1: Headquarters.

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0: running through the vehicles on the eastbound side. However, he's not the roadway. 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

0: from a 16 animal complaint. It's going to be northbound on Mahalia. I'm out at Poplar. Car advised that there's a truck. It's going to be a 2026 Ram blue in color with a New York tag on it that has a dog in the back of the bed in a wire kennel. She's worried about it. 1657 Bravo 6.
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1: 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Bravo 2.
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0: from a fast crash that occurred earlier this day. Parties did not file a report. Individual involved now wants a report done. We'll be at 160 Madison Farms Lane, Madison at Schilling Farms Apartment in the leasing office. 1706-05.
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0: 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It's going to be on the Silver Hunter. 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
0: 4535 eastbound on ramp from Mahalia. It's a Silver Ford Fusion with an auction sticker. 4997-0076 X-ray.
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1: Okay.

0: 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Can you DQ Mississippi 802-891-088?
1: Text him up.
2: $450. I put a VIN in the call notes if you can run that whenever.
3: Check, stand by.
0: $450. We'll have two in custody. It's on a file number, narcotics.
1: Check. Two in custody, 1739.

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2: Bravo 4, Sheriff, to the intersection of Shelton and Bray Station. 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Caller revived, advised of 5 or 6 kids on e-bikes in the middle of the road. They did not interact with the caller, but she advised that they looked like a gang of some sort. 1746, Bravo 4.
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